0: song in there?
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1: Esse style.

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Because that's the way we like it, I think. We'd like everybody to join in. This is a song called Love of My Life.

away from me. Oh, the way I hear the melody, the waves bring clarity running through me. You can't take this away from me. Oh,